quite loose, I'm far from clean. I'm plummeting slowly, doused in dopamine. The walls are thin, my nerves are shot. I'm vulnerable

no more. If no more. Ain't going back down the road. Said ain't going back down the road. Ain't going back down the road no more.

this pain back down the road, suffering back down the road, hey, going back down the road, no more. Yeah.

Who is made for us, who is made for us, who is made for us, who is made for us, who is made for us, who is made for us, who is made for us, who is made for us, who is made for us, who is made for us, who is made for us, who is made for us, who is made for us, who is made for us, who is made for us, who is made for us, who is made for us, who is made for us, who is made for us, who is made for us, who is made for us, who is made for us, who is made for us, who is made for us, who is made for us, who is made for us, who is made for us, who is made for us, who is made for us, who is made for us, who is made for us, who is made for us, who is made for us, who is made for us, who is made for us, who is made for us, who is made for us, who is made for us, who is made for us, who is made for us, who is made for us, who is made for us, who is made for us, who is made for us, who is made for us, who is made for us, who is made for us, who is made for us, who is made for us, who is made for us, who is made for us, who is made for us, who is made for us, who is made for us, who is made for us, who is made for us, who is made for us, who is made for us, who is made for us, who is made for us, who is made for us, who is made for us, who is made for us

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Mark Goody said something about,

follows my dove-shaped kite into the sun, quickening away. 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On father's blindness, on father's bullets, and unspooled intestines. Our surgeries and stolen organs sailing upwards on sinews. Like red ribbons snaking high into the desert Sirocco. Snaking high. Also, I taped over its eyes and feet with white duct tape. I was hoping to hide the fact that she is actually only an ugly seagull, blinding her as we are blinded, binding her as we are bound. 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I just wanted to see something pure, gliding upwards, out of the dirt, into the sky, out from the stark interior. 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My child heart is too heavy anyway. 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My back is always turned to you, my love. 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

0: Jungle's about samples, believe me. 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I'm going to show you a thing about Buju Banton. It's on Jungle Hits Volume 1. So listen.
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There is a story of a magical breadfruit tree that the child of the sun provided for his human mother. Corporations are big people with lots of money. Sea kayaking is too risky, too strenuous. Let them think this story, a legend, an embroidered tale. Let them think this story, a legend, an embroidered tale about the heroes of Greek fiction. Let them think this story. The belief that evening primrose oil helps to cure eczema. Average customers were men who gambled on weekends, dispelling the popular myth that housewives were behind the rise.

in the popularity of poker. Here we encounter the second major difference between the science

0: I'm not playing still. Just a little bit. There's a little part there where I don't know. It's still there. His people are not there. You see, they moved in. He never needed the part. And I want the part too. But he was about 7 years older than I was. We did quite time now. Died in this place. In that same room that I'm sleeping in now. People said, well, doesn't it feel funny to you? I said, no. I said, he didn't hurt me when he was alive. He won't hurt me now. It's silly for people to be like that. I said, I've got to stop there. Or else find somewhere else. See, the place belonged to us. He'd bought it. But I forget exactly how long ago it is now. It's a long while ago now.
1: You met him on holiday?
0: Yes. Yes. I came down to the Coast Guard station. Well, his people had this little pub quite near the Coast Guard station. I've never been the one to go to a pub, he said. It didn't worry me. But he liked his pint of beer. When he'd finished work, he liked it. Well, I used to go, I said, as long as you don't overstep the mark and have too many.

0: Columbia. That's when I first saw it. And the young girl that was helping me was my husband's sister, young sister. She come to help me. And when we got here and got inside, first of all, we didn't know. We went next door to find if they'd got the key, because John was away fishing. See, you know, you couldn't stop your work. You didn't get any money if you didn't get any of the work. So he was away fishing. And the old lady had given us something so we could eat it for our dinner. But we had a bit of a job to start things going here, because everything was left in such a muddle. The people that had the bags, it had been let, you see. The people that had it had left it in such a blessed muddle. You didn't know where to start. Now, do we go on from there?
1: Yes, let me just take this.
2: So who was living next door? Where did you get the keys from? Was the old lady next door?
0: We had to go right across that coast guard station. See, we found out from next door. Well, the people are gone now. They're both gone, or live next door. Where you are now. And they just gave us the idea where we got to go, so we had to walk. The girl didn't want to go on her own, so I had to go with her, walk across the beach. I wasn't used to the beach then. I'd been used to London. And when I got there, got the keys, and the woman looked at me and she said, "I didn't know you were coming, or else I would have come down." I said, "Well, you're too late now, aren't you?" I said, "We're here now," and I said, "We're going to see what we can do, what we can shift outside." And then they'd left an old bedstead, and everything they'd left was in such an awful muddle. I felt more like sitting down crying. I said, "Well, I don't know where we're going to start." And the evidence back there, they had a big copper. It was a nice copper. It had been a nice copper. Or a proper copper. And they filled that up with soapy water. And they got a lot of jam jar soaking in it. I said, "Well, that's the first job we got." I said, "Well, we don't like the idea, but it's got to be done." I said, "We've got to take all those jars out, tip the dirty water, take it outside." See, we got no water here then. We've got no water. You've got to go and fetch all your water. And many a time I've had to go out there with the yolks. I don't know where the yolks are gone. They're gone now. I don't know who had them. On his shoulder, two buckets. Add two buckets, especially to keep your water in, clean water. And then you have to boil it up. Well, you had to find your way. You got no lights. We had lamps and candles. See my candlesticks? Still got them. We had to have that for lighting, you see.
2: What about the fuel? Did you have coal here or wood or?
0: Oh no, we used to have coal. And I'll tell you what, when I first come down here, all the coal cost was half a crown underweight. Half a crown. Look what it is now. £6 something. £6.50 something. A bag.

transposition of space, in which the same rain that irrigates a field may circulate, return again to irrigate the valley. Return again as rain, as light in a dream in which we are walking streets which lean at degrees, searching for whom we left behind. Within the transposition of space, the sky the same, the sun the same, the stars remain. But pity the immigrant who loses more than collective faith. Transformed by distance, we scandalize our names. Streets we walked and left behind seem to reappear here in this new distant space. In cities in which we lose ourselves, in cities in which we may find the spiritual, which are sacred spaces in and of themselves, spatial excesses of memory and forgetting. I read a poem once in which the poet was flying a kite in Kensington Gardens, in the same wind that blew from the wetlands of Guyana, in the same sun that shone from Bridgetown, Barbados, the tail still tangled in the beams of a house of an old estate. And I have become more Caribbean here than when I fell asleep in the arms of an orange tree. Transposition of space, in which one place becomes another. Is that London?

I know roads I drove along saying, this happened here, that happened there. I know heat stays in the body. I know the Dutch door and the blue paint, which was broken. But this place existed as a mirage and dance of glimpses of post-colonial imagining. London was not real. It was impressionist. The grey stone of a Doric pillar, high contrast, black and white, set against the static of the sky, Arthurian fog rising to my knees. What light could exist in the promise of rain? A road. But the depth of field is shallow, unfurl of white and spume, curl.

Coco, where the tray is laden down with cargo until it disappears into the white foam of history. And then the old Calypsonian is singing a song born long before Windrush, born before Aunt Agnes even reached here in London in the very early 70s. And before Uncle Harry come to study civil planning, Caribbean folk was here, strolling down Piccadilly, singing some old suit and tie song about the wonders of empire, when the empire was part of the Caribbean, or at least a part of our consciousness. And I came to you that night, connecting in a gap of time, so long memoried now that we could hardly remember how we met or what was said. We were eternal. And we went walking that night, hallucinating on LSD in the back roads of Grimsby Park, lilting in the moonlight as the sky seemed to expand and rise further and nearer with each breath. How even in the darkness we felt safe and warm.

They said he was much too wild for me. They said I didn't know what I was getting myself into. They said a whole lot of things. But there are some things they could never understand. That a girl can tell by the way a boy holds her hand. Or maybe they thought we were too young to be in love.

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Was I ever in love? I called it love. I mean, it felt like love. There were moments when, well, there were moments when present. Go out with you? Why not? Do I like to dance? Of course. Take a walk along the beach tonight? I'd love to. Don't try to touch me. Don't try to touch me. 'Cause that will never happen again. Shall we dance?

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I'm all packed up and I'm on my way, and I'm gonna fall in love. But at the moment, it doesn't look good. At the moment, it will never happen again.

Searching for the truth, searching for the truth, searching for the truth, searching for the truth. Me, I don't know about truth. Me, I'm not sure about truth. I don't know the truth. Me, I just know that Heavenly Father, me, I keep my eyes on you. My eyes on you. 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